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yeah. 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I don't even wanna go to your house. Every time I sit on that couch, I feel like you lecture me. Eventually, I bet that we could've made this work and probably would've figured things out. But I guess I'm a letdown, but it's cool, I checked out. Oh, you wanna be friends now? Okay, let's put my fake face on and pretend now. Sit around and talk about the good times. That didn't even happen. I mean, why are you laughing? Must've missed that joke, let me see if I can find a reaction. 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

0: 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It's Ariana Grande, and this is my new single. Right here. Big FM.
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I'm feeling high alive thanks to you guys, and make some noise for Team Tomorrowland!

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1: Yeah.
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0: Girl, let me make up for the things you lack.
1: Yeah.
0: Cause you're burning

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It's us here by One World Radio, the sound of Tomorrowland. Rob Grimm, it's Sonny Federa and Feel Again. 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Show me how.

past life. 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